0: Stay tuned for more Fat Mattress Vibrations.
1: Hi, mate. Yeah, you gotta get a good shot. Right.

Preamp Pro Sound Performance. Groove 2, killer cabs. You're a strat cat. Patch in. Dangerous distortion, serious sustain. Slinky, super slinky, boomers, double ball ends. It'll phase, it'll flange, it'll fuzz, it's fast, it's flexible. Just feel those frets. A simulated comb filter for stereoizing a mono source. It's got a scaled down strat style body with the feel of a Les Paul. Deep cutaways, no pickguard, and a couple of chrome buffers. Full shred. Stiff neck, brass nut, and an ebony fingerboard. Balls Deluxe.

fights for who deserves it, and controls on every part are well protected from strangers who can even speak our language, from savages who take.

Lassie lives in a trailer on the outskirts of Reno. She plays quarter slots in the locals' casino. And every round, it goes higher and higher. She sings Soldiers of the Cross. She's got a drink in one hand. She's got coins in the other.

She's action, she needs change for a 10. She needs camels, please, good Lord, she needs gin. And every round, it goes higher and higher. She sings soldiers of the cross.

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We are climbing Jacob's ladder. 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She sings we are climbing Jacob's ladder. We are climbing Jacob's ladder. We are climbing Jacob's ladder. She sings soldiers of the cross.

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And the wind cries, Mary.

General Charles Edward Smith, killed in action. Private Jonathan Leslie Smith,

0: Sing the Man Who's Called and Cry besingt Johnny Cash im Original von Loudon Wainwright III die Geschichte eines Mannes, der all seine Emotionen unterdrückt und selbst in extremen Schicksalsschlägen keine Tränen mehr vergießen kann. Johnny Cash, The Man Who's Called and Cry.
1: There once was a man, and he couldn't cry. He hadn't cried for years and for years. Napalm babies, movie love stories, for instance, could not produce tears. As a child, he had cried, as all children will. Then at some point, his tear ducts all ran dry, grew to be a man.

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After that he got sacked from his job, lost his arm in a war, was laughed at by a whore. Oh, but still not a sniffle or sob. Well, his novel was refused and his movie was panned. His big Broadway show was a flop. He got sent off to jail. You guessed it, no bail. Oh, but still not a dribble or drop. In jail he was beaten, bullied and buggered, and made to make license plates. Water and bread was all he was fed. Not once did a tear stain his face. Doctors were called in, scientists too. Theologians were last and practically least. They all agreed, sure enough, this is no cream puff. Oh, but in fact an insensitive beast. He was taken from jail and placed in a place for the insensitive and the insane. He made a lot of friends and he played a lot of chess and he cried every time it would rain. Once it rained 40 days and it rained 40 nights.

arm. Below all the critics, they took it all back. Cancer robbed the whore of her charm. His ex-wife died of stretch marks. His ex-employer went broke.